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0: 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I gotta have faith, faith.
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5: 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So here we go, starting off with our recap of last week's top three. At number three last week was Susudio by Phil Collins. The song at number two was Raspberry Beret by Prince and the Revolution. And last week's number one song was this 00 smash.

0: Duran Duran with the number one song in the land last week, the title song from the James Bond movie, A View to a Kill. And that wraps up our recap of last week's top three on American Top 40. I'm Casey Kasem, and here we go with this week's hottest hits.
1: Number 40.
0: Leading off is the first of four debut songs. It's the 13th Top 40 hit for singer and songwriter Kenny Loggins. His last hit, Vox Humana, went to number 29 back in May. His new one comes in now at number 40. Kenny Loggins with Forever.

0: 37-year-old Kenny Loggins with a song called Forever. It debuts at number 40 this week. It's from the LP Vox Humana. Next up, another debut song, this one with a heavy message. Suicide is not the answer.
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0: AT40 originates in Hollywood. Superstar Billy Joel debuts here at number 39 with a message song. Billy's had some low times in his life, and he knows now that suicide would not have been the answer. He says, "You're only human." Billy Joel.

0: on American Top 40, debuting at number 39 with his 24th Top 40 hit. It's called You're Only Human. A listener wants to know how many Top 40 hits have been tribute songs to recording acts of the past. Well, we found several, and two of them went to number one. The song by Don McLean about Buddy Holly, and the song by Stevie Wonder about Duke Ellington. Details coming up. Casey's Coast to
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0: American Top 40. We're on our way to the number one song in the USA. This week we have 17 foreign or partially foreign recording acts in the countdown. Here's one of them. The 30-year-old singer and keyboard player from Southampton, England. His song peaked at number 5 a few weeks ago. Now it falls from 24 to 38. Howard Jones and Things Can Only Get Better.

0: Howard Jones on American Top 40, falling from 24 to 38 with a recent top 10 hit titled Things Can Only Get Better. Now, let's answer that question about tribute songs. Jane McCullough in Blythe, California wants to know, how many top 40 hits have been tribute songs to recording acts of the past? Well, Jane, we've come up with 9 tribute songs in the top 40. The most recent are Elton John's tribute to John Lennon, Empty Garden. The Commodores hit this year with a tribute song to Marvin Gaye and Jackie Wilson, Night Shift. And Diana Ross, about the same time, hit with a song dedicated to Marvin called Missing You. Which brings us to the 2 tribute songs that went all the way to number 1. Don McLean wrote a song for Buddy Holly that many critics say tells the history of rock and roll. The song, American Pie. And also hitting the top, there's Stevie Wonder's song about the great Duke Ellington, a song that also mentions Louis Satchmo Armstrong, Glenn Miller, Count Basie, and Ella Fitzgerald. That song, of course, is Sir Duke. And there you are, Jane. We've had 9 top 40 tribute songs to past recording stars. 2 hit number 1. American Pie by Don McLean and Sir Duke by Stevie Wonder. Thanks for writing in. Now, on with the countdown.
1: Number 37.
0: Here's the 4th top 40 hit from the album titled Big Bam Boom, the hit album by Daryl Hall and John Oates. The first 3 hits from that album featured lead vocals by Daryl. This one has John singing lead. Down 4 notches, here's Possession Obsession.

0: tops out, got as high as number 30 a couple of weeks ago. This week it falls from 33 to 37. Daryl Hall and John Oates with their 24th top 40 hit and their 18th consecutive top 40 hit. It's called Possession Obsession. 36 big ones to number one as the countdown continues.
1: The hits from coast to coast.
0: These are the hits from the official Billboard rankings. And here's the singing star who sent 16 top 40 hits into the countdown. Five have made the top 10, including his biggest, the number one smash, Jesse's Girl. His latest climbs four notches to number 36. Here's Rick Springfield and State of the Heart.

State of the Heart. Rick Springfield on American Top 40, second week in. He's at number 36, moving up four notches. We're counting down the most popular songs in the land, and we don't stop till we get to the top. Up four notches this week to number 35, here's the latest hit by Don Henley. He sings, "I was either standing in your shadow or blocking your light. Though I kept on trying, I could not make it right. For you, girl, there's just not enough love."

0: Survey Song number 35, moving up four notches, third week in the countdown. It's Don Henley and Not Enough Love in the World from the album Building the Perfect Beast, his third top 40 hit from that LP. Coming up, a long-distance dedication from a girl in Boston to her big sister, who they said was too short to be what she wanted to be.
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1: American.
0: I'm Casey Kasem, counting them down.
1: Number 34.
0: It peaked at number 26 on the way down. Now it pauses at 34. The Beach Boys and Get You Back.
6: All

Carl Wilson, Al Jardine, Mike Love, and Bruce Johnson. The Beach Boys falling from 27 to 34 with Get You Back, the 32nd Top 40 hit for that all-American band. This is American Top 40. I'm Casey Kasem. Now we're up to our long-distance dedication, and it's from a girl in Boston, Massachusetts. She writes about someone close to her who's chasing a dream. And her letter begins, "Dear Casey, I'm writing to request a long-distance dedication for my sister in Tennessee. You see, Casey, my sister Gia has danced ever since she was a baby. Now she's 18, and her one dream was to become a famous ballet dancer. But my sister is different from other 18-year-olds. She's very tiny. She's only 4 feet 11 inches and weighs only 80 pounds. To be a ballet dancer, you must be at least 5 feet 4 inches tall. The school where she danced most of her life in Boston let her go and said, 'You're a wonderful dancer, but too small.' So Gia went on and tried out for many schools. In her own words, she said, 'I'd rather dance than anything else in the world.' But she got turned down for the same reason, too short. This went on for many months, and Gia was about to give up because it seemed hopeless. She was so depressed, she thought she was a failure. But then one day she picked her chin up and said, 'I've got to try again or else I won't achieve anything.' She tried out for a new company, and they accepted her. They realized what a beautiful dancer she is and overlooked her height. Tennessee is where she's living and dancing with the Festival Ballet Company. She's very happy. She proved to everyone she was born to dance. I miss her very much because she's far from home. She isn't quite a star yet, but as far as I'm concerned, she made it to the top. I admire her courage and her fighting spirit. So, Casey, please play What a Feeling for Gia with love from her baby sister, Jody, in Boston. Thank you. Jody, here's your long-distance dedication.

0: from 1983, that's Irene Cara's number one song, Flashdance, What a Feeling. A long-distance dedication from Jody in Boston to her older sister Gia, a ballet dancer in Tennessee. And the countdown continues on American Top 40.
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0: 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After hitting number 28 and holding on there for a couple of weeks, the current hit by Supertramp drops to 33. It's Cannonball.
2: You're

The song written by Rick Davies at number 33, falling from 28 where it peaked last week. Supertramp on American Top 40. Four songs debut in this week's survey. The four songs that fall out are In My House by the Mary Jane Girls, Walking on Sunshine by Katrina and the Waves, Smuggler's Blues by Glenn Frey, and Everybody Wants to Rule the World by Tears for Fears. Those four dropped out of the countdown. Now, here's another debut. It's by the woman who co-stars with Australian actor Mel Gibson in the hot new movie Mad Max Beyond Thunderdome. She plays Auntie Entity, and she's right here at number 32 singing the film's theme song, We Don't Need Another Hero. Here's Tina Turner.

0: Tina Turner on American Top 40. At number 32, she debuts with her latest from the album Mad Max Beyond Thunderdome soundtrack, We Don't Need Another Hero. I'm Casey Kasem. This is American Top 40 in Hollywood, and we're counting down the week's 40 biggest hits. We're 31 hits away from number one, and we'll continue in a moment.
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4: 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It's a song that would become one of the four top 40 hits from the album No Jacket Required. This is Phil Collins with Don't Lose My Number.

0: making the highest Hot 100 debut of the week, coming in at number 46. That's Phil Collins with Don't Lose My Number, a classic American Top 40 extra from 1985.
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3: 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Welcome aboard. My name's Casey Kasem. We're counting down the week's biggest hits the way they're ranked on the official Billboard Pop Singles chart. And on we go.
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3: Some artists work only in gospel or inspirational music, like 24-year-old Amy Grant. Since her teens, Amy's been writing religious songs, and now one of them is a pop hit. Up five notches to number 31, here's Amy Grant and Find a Way.

Amy Grant on American Top 40 from the album called Unguarded. She's at number 31 with the single Find a Way. She moves up 5 notches on American Top 40. There are 4 new songs in this week's countdown, and the one that comes in the highest is from the current hit movie St. Elmo's Fire. The movie's about 7 college graduates facing new challenges once they graduate school, and every one of them goes through some sort of crisis. It's a big hit, especially with people in that age group. Here's John Parr debuting at number 30 with the title song from the soundtrack of St. Elmo's Fire, subtitled Man in Motion.

highest debuting record of the week, St. Elmo's Fire, from the St. Elmo's Fire soundtrack by Englishman John Parr. He's at number 30 on American Top 40 with his second Top 40 hit. We're counting down to a song by Bryan Adams, a song he named for the summer of a certain year in the 1960s, the year of the Amazing Mets, of the first man on the moon, and of Woodstock. Details coming up. I'm Casey Kasem. We're up to the latest hit now by singer and songwriter John Cafferty, a song called Tough All Over. And how tough is it all over? Well, in the song, a woman's heart is broken when her man leaves. A man gets laid off from his factory job and turns to drink. And a lot of people have to swallow their pride. People John Cafferty and the Beaver Brown Band sing about in the song at number 29 this week, Tough All Over.

John Cafferty and the Beaver Brown Band on American Top 40. They're at number 29, falling six notches this week with Tough All Over, the title song from that LP. Now we're up to the latest hit by Bryan Adams, a song he named for the summer of a certain year back in the 1960s, the year of the Amazing Mets, of the first man on the moon, and of Woodstock. That summer, the Peace and Love generation soared to their greatest height at the phenomenal three-day music festival near Woodstock, New York. It was the summer that astronaut Neil Armstrong took one small step for man and one giant leap for mankind. That's when he became the first human being to set foot on the moon. By the end of that same summer, one of baseball's longtime underdogs, the New York Mets, came out of the cellar from the previous year to win the National League pennant. And then they went on to win the World Series against the Baltimore Orioles, 4-1. And people were saying, if we can put a man on the moon and the Mets can win the World Series, then anything is possible. It was the year of some classic rock and roll hits, too. Get Back by the Beatles, Honky Tonk Women by the Rolling Stones. And the biggest song of the year was by a group that existed only in the studio and as cartoon and comic strip characters, the Archies. Their number one song of the year was Sugar Sugar. The year that I'm talking about, 1969. And Bryan Adams was 10 years old then, trying to pick out those songs on his first cheap guitar. He tells us all about it in his song Summer of 69. At number 28, Bryan

0: Canadian Bryan Adams has the biggest moving record in the countdown with Summer of 69. Last week he debuted at 38. This week he's at number 28 in our countdown. A listener wants to know if the word angel has ever appeared in a top 40 song title. Well, heavens yes, many times. But in chart history, only two angels have gone all the way to number one. One angel was underage. The other was undercover. Details coming up.
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18: American Top 40 originates in Hollywood. I'm Casey Kasem. New Yorker Freddie Jackson hit the charts for the first time in his life with a song called Rock Me Tonight. Went to number one on the soul chart and stayed in the top spot for 6 consecutive weeks. Now it's climbing the pop chart and moves up 8 notches this week to number 27. Freddie Jackson.

Freddie Jackson on American Top 40. He debuted last week at 35 with that number one soul song. This week, it moves up to 27 on American Top 40. Rock Me Tonight for old time's sake. Now, let's answer that question about angels in the Top 40. A young girl with a pretty name of Angel Lambert in Marion, Ohio, wants to know if the word angel has ever appeared in a Top 40 song title. Oh, yes, we've had squadrons of angels fly through the top 40, and we count 14 song titles with the word angel that have hit the top 10. Here are just the titles in chronological order. Earth Angel, My Special Angel, Teen Angel, Deviler Angel, Blue Angel, Angel Baby, Pretty Little Angel Eyes, Next Door to an Angel, Angel of the Morning, Lonely Night, Angel Face, Angel in Your Arms, Undercover Angel, and Just Angel. And among those 14 angel song titles that have made the top 10 are two that have hit number one. In 1960, the angel that was underage, Mark Dinning's Teen Angel. And in 1977, the angel that was undercover, Alan O'Day's Undercover Angel. And there's your answer, Angel Lambert. Thanks for your letter. Now, right here in our countdown, we're up to one of those angels that made the top 10 not too long ago. This week, she's at number 26. Madonna, with her current hit, Simply Called Angel.

0: Survey song number 26, falling from 17, the recent top 10 record by Madonna, her third top 40 hit from the LP, Like a Virgin. It's called Angel. 25 big ones to number one as the countdown continues.
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0: American Top 40s heard in the 50 states and around the world every week on great radio stations like Music Radio WAYC, Bedford, Pennsylvania, the great 108 KSCB-FM, Liberal and Guymon, Kansas, and KJR Seattle, the home of the group called Heart, who climbed six notches this week to 25 with their 10th Top 40 hit called What About Love?

The group is Heart on American Top 40. They're at number 25, moving up six notches, fourth week in the countdown. Heart with What About Love. Any Bruce Springsteen fans listening to this next song might catch a familiar sound, even though it isn't Bruce's record. It's Aretha Franklin's latest hit, and one of her backup musicians is the Boss's saxophone player, Clarence Big Man Clemons. And he's blowing that sax at 55 miles an hour on the Queen's latest hit. Here's Aretha with Freeway of Love.

0: 43-year-old Aretha Franklin, born in Memphis, Tennessee, raised in Detroit and Buffalo. She's at number 24, third week in the countdown, moving up six notches with her 34th top 40 hit. From the album Who's Zoomin' Who, that's Freeway of Love. 23 big ones to number one, and the countdown continues. Casey's Coast
1: to Coast. And the match is about to begin.
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0: Billboard ranks them. American Top 40 counts them down. I'm Casey Kasem. Tumbling eight notches this week to 23, here's singer and songwriter Kim Carnes with her 10th Top 40 appearance, Crazy in the Night.
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0: Crazy in the Night. Falling from 15 to 23, Kim Carnes. She sang it, she wrote it, and she co-produced it. Coming up, an AT40 Extra. A number one song by a leather-clad rock and roll bad girl named Joan, who's really a good girl. Just a month ago, she saved the life of a three-year-old boy.
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0: I'm Casey Kasem. Here are Tim Lever, Steve Coy, Mike Percy, and lead singer Pete Burns, the four members of the English band who call themselves Dead or Alive. It's their first American hit at number 22, You Spin Me Round Like a Record.

moving four notches fourth week in the countdown, the first chart single for Dead or Alive. They're at number 22 with You Spin Me Round Like a Record. Now on AT40, an extra. It's by a bad girl who's really a good girl. For years, singer and guitarist Joan Jett has had a tough image, a leather-clad rocker who once recorded a song called Bad Reputation. But just last month, Joan Jett proved that that's just an image. 24-year-old Joan was out walking near the beachfront home of her manager in Long Beach, Long Island. Suddenly, she heard a cry for help. A neighbor, Nora Belsey, had lost sight of her 3-year-old son, Jeb. The toddler was playing near the edge of the water and it disappeared. Joan says, I looked around and I saw where he was. So I ran to the water with my clothes on, you don't think about that kind of stuff, and got him out from about a half foot underwater. Joan pulled little Jeb from the ocean and started pumping his chest, clearing water from his lungs. He wasn't underwater too long, and in a few minutes, he was okay. Just a little shaken up. Jeb's mother, Nora Belsey, told us, Joan was great. She just did everything without thinking, and later she helped coax Jeb back into the water and played with him so he wouldn't be afraid of the ocean all summer. End of quote. Now, as an AT40 extra, here's the number one song by the tough rockin' girl who came to a little boy's rescue. Joan Jett and the Blackhearts with I Love Rock and Roll.

0: I Love Rock and Roll by Joan Jett and the Blackhearts, an AT40 Extra. I'm Casey Kasem. This is American Top 40 in Hollywood. We're counting down the week's 40 biggest hit singles, and we're 21 hits away from the number one song in the USA. We'll continue in a moment, so stay right where you are.
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7: 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And it's a remake of a 1974 single by the Brownsville Station, which peaked at number 3. Here's Motley Crue with Smokin' in the Boys' Room. Yeah,

0: 2 weeks away from hitting the countdown, that's a classic American Top 40 Extra from 1985. Smokin' in the Boys Room by Motley Crue.
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3: Here's another of the six movie songs in this week's survey from the time-traveling tale told in the movie Back to the Future. It's Power of Love, climbing eight notches, Huey Lewis and the News.

take money, it don't take fame. Don't need no credit card to ride this train. Power of Love, Huey Lewis in the News at number 21, moving up 8 notches this week. This next song is the recent number one smash, Heaven, by Bryan Adams. The B-side of Bryan's smash single is a live version of the same song in concert at the Hollywood Palladium last February. And for a change of pace, we're going to flip it over and play that side. At number 20, Bryan Adams in concert, taking an audience to...

0: Holmes on American Top 40 at number 20, falling 8 notches with the B-side of his number one record, In Concert performance of Heaven. 19 big ones to number one as the countdown continues.
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0: 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This is their first hit billed as a duo, but it's their 11th Top 40 hit overall. Talking about Air Supply, holding at number 19 with Just As I Am.

Air Supply from Australia, one of 17 foreign acts in our countdown this week. At number 19 again in our survey with Just As I Am. The song at number 18 this week is People Are People, the first pop hit for the English band Depeche Mode. They're a four-man band based in London. Three of the members play synthesizer, Martin Gore, Andy Fletcher, and Alan Wilder. The lead singer is Dave Gahan. Their song climbs four notches to 18. Depeche Mode and People Are People.

0: fifth week in the countdown, moving up four notches to number 18, Depeche Mode and their first chart single in the USA. The Englishmen sing People Are People. We're counting down to the theme song from the motion picture Goonies, a story about a group of young misfits. Well, the pop star who sings this song says she was a misfit growing up, and that's what gave her the strength to become who she is today. Details coming up.
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0: Here's the fifth top 40 hit for the family act DeBarge. Climbing four notches this week, DeBarge and Who's Holding Donna Now?

four brothers and their sister born in Detroit. DeBarge on American Top 40 at number 17, moving up four notches with Who's Holding Donna Now? This is Casey on American Top 40 in Hollywood. And now we're up to the theme song from one of the summer's big hit movies. Steven Spielberg's film about the adventures of a group of young misfits. They're called Goonies. And the recording star who sings the theme from Goonies says she's a perfect match for the kids in this picture because she grew up a misfit as well. Cyndi Lauper recently told People magazine that when she was a little girl growing up in Queens, New York, she was shy, withdrawn, and always feeling left out. She says, quote, "I wished when I was small that I had friends. I was never lucky enough to have friends like the kids in this movie." End of quote. Well, like many lonely children, Cyndi Lauper lived in the world of her imagination. She invented imaginary friends and made up games to play with them. She says, "I created my own world. I set up houses out of chairs. I designed clothes for my dolls. I wrote songs. All I wanted was to have fun, to enjoy being alive." And Cyndi says growing up the way she did helped her give her the strength to be who she is today. She says, quote, "It helped create who I am now. If it had been easy for me, I wouldn't have met all the great people I've met. And I learned not to believe people when they told me I couldn't do something. And I tell you, I've had fun." End of quote from Cyndi Lauper. Now, here's Cyndi at number 16 in our countdown with the theme song from a smash movie about a bunch of kids who may be misfits, but they have fun too. Cyndi Lauper and the Goonies are good enough.

0: Cyndi Lauper from the Goonies soundtrack, The Goonies Are Good Enough. She's at number 16, falling six notches this week, eighth week in our countdown. 15 big ones to the top as the countdown continues.
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0: I'm Casey Kasem. Up a notch to number 15 this week is the hit record assembled by a 25-year-old English musician and producer, Paul Hardcastle. Combining music, group vocals, and the spoken words from a 1982 ABC TV documentary, Vietnam Requiem, here is 19.
2: In 1965, Vietnam seemed like just another foreign war, but it wasn't. It was different in many ways, and so were those who did the fighting. In World War II, the average age of the combat soldier was 26. In Vietnam, he was 19. In Vietnam, he was 19.

last week's number one song on the Billboard Dance Chart. This week it moves up a notch on American Top 40 to number 15. Paul Hardcastle and 19. At number 14 is the hit Bang-A-Gong by Power Station. They're the group who once said they'd never go out on tour. Well, never say never, because they changed their minds. Only they won't be doing it with their lead singer, Englishman Robert Palmer. His replacement is English singer Michael DeBar. Michael has sung lead for the bands Detective, Silverhead, and Checkered Past. He also co-wrote the top 10 hit Obsession by Animotion. So he has a good resume. Now, here's the band he's joining. Power Station, with their original singer, Robert Palmer. Up four notches to number 14 with Bang-A-Gong.

0: The only remake in our countdown this week, it was made first back in 1972 by T-Rex, went to number 10. This remake by the Power Station, Bang a Gong, Get It On, this week moves up four notches to 14 in our countdown. 13 big ones to number one as the countdown continues.
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0: Once a week with AT40, and you know how your favorite songs are doing throughout the USA, like the current hit by Canadian singer and songwriter Corey Hart. The man from Montreal climbs seven notches to 13 with Never Surrender.
15: Never

0: At number 13, moving up 7 notches with his third top 40 hit in the USA, Never Surrender. We're counting down to the band called Till Tuesday, the latest act to come from a city that's given a lot to American history and literature. It's the birthplace of Benjamin Franklin, Edgar Allan Poe, and Paul Revere. Details and a review of the top 40 acts from this town are coming up.
1: Casey's Coast to Coast.
0: We're getting closer and closer to number one.
1: Number 12.
0: Up a notch, here's the current hit by San Francisco's Night Ranger. The song was written by bass player Jack Blades, remembering old hangouts like Madame Wong's 2 and Connie Razor's Cafe. They're all on Sentimental Street.

Ranger on American Top 40. They move up a notch to number 12, seventh week in the countdown with Sentimental Streak from the album Seven Wishes. Now we're up to the latest act from an American city that's contributed more than its share to our history and literature. A city that dates back over 350 years, founded in 1630. It's the birthplace of Edgar Allan Poe, Ralph Waldo Emerson, and Benjamin Franklin. In 1773, it was the site of America's most important party, a tea party. 2 years later, a leader of that rebellion against British taxation without representation took a midnight ride that began in that town. His warning cry, "The British are coming," and he wasn't talking about the pop music invasion. Paul Revere, one of the earliest residents of the city of Boston. There's a lot more to Boston than just beans. Boston has sent 19 recording acts into the top 40 during the rock era. Here's the list. First hitting in the 1950s were Freddie Cannon, the Toon Weavers, Jane Morgan, and the Four Esquires. First hitting in the 60s, Don Costa and Blue Cheer. Hitting the top 40 for the first time in the 70s, James Taylor, Livingston Taylor, the Jay Giles Band, Aerosmith, Tavares, the band called Boston, The Cars, and Donna Summer. And hitting in the 80s, we've had Robert Ellis Oral, Billy Squire, Face to Face, New Edition, and Till Tuesday. 19 different acts from the great city of Boston that have hit the top 40. The latest Bostonians to make the countdown are at number 11 this week. Here's Till Tuesday with Voices Carry.

0: Till Tuesday peaked at number 8 last week. After a couple of weeks in the top 10, they fall to number 11 with Voices Carry, the title tune from their album. My name's Casey. This is American Top 40. Our countdown of the most popular hits in the USA continues in a moment. We've got the 10 biggest hits coming right up.
1: And the match is about to begin.
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4: Now on with our countdown of the 40 biggest hits in the land. I'm Casey Kasem, this is American Top 40, and we're on our way to the number one song in the USA.
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4: After peaking at number 5 last week, the latest smash by the Eurythmics drops 5 notches. Would I Lie to You?

0: From London, the English-Scottish duo Who Are Eurythmics. They fall from 5 to number 10 in our countdown with Would I Lie to You? Back in 1979, a newcomer made a splash with this number 4 smash.
1: Chuck is in love.
0: Whatever happened to that singer-songwriter, Ricky Lee Jones? Well, she says she's had problems with drugs, alcohol, and food. Details coming up.
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0: I'm Casey Kasem. Here's the second smash from the album called Songs from the Big Chair, the number one album in the USA this week. Up 5 big notches to number 9, it's Shout by Tears for Fears.
3: Shout.

0: The song at number 9, moving up 5 notches in only its 4th week in the countdown, Tears for Fears with Shout. This is Casey on American Top 40 in Hollywood. You know, back in 1979, a newcomer to the charts earned a lot of attention with her jazzy style and casually hip songs. And with her first single, she climbed all the way to number 4. Here's a piece of it.
1: Chuck is in love. Chuck is in love.
0: 1979, that's the number 4 song called Chucky's in Love by Ricky Lee Jones. It's from her first album, a million seller that hit number 3. But what happened to Ricky Lee Jones after that? Well, she had a follow-up single called Youngblood, which peaked at number 40, and a second album that hit number 5 and sold 500,000 copies. But after that, it was all downhill. And what went wrong with a career that started out so great? Well, Ricky Lee recently told writer Ben Fong Torres that she began having trouble with drugs. She kicked the drugs but began relying on alcohol. She says, quote, "I was drinking like a fish." Obviously, it affected her work badly. Then earlier this year, Ricky Lee managed to get her drinking under control by turning to food. She became a serious overeater and put on a fast 20 pounds. Well, in the past several months, Ricky Lee has been working with a therapist who's helped her relearn her eating habits. And now she says she's working on a theatrical version of her latest album and that after all the problems, she's rebuilding her life. She says, quote, "Everybody changes. I have no answers. I'm doing it one day at a time." And that's our update on the woman who brought us the hit song, Chucky's in Love, Ricky Lee Jones. And the countdown continues.
2: Number 8.
0: Up a notch with the 5th top 10 hit from his Born in the USA album, here's Bruce Springsteen singing about the glory.

0: 35-year-old newlywed Bruce Springsteen on American Top 40, moving from number 9 to number 8 in the countdown with Glory Days. Coming up, a long-distance dedication from a woman in Texas to a friend, a man who's searching for the right woman.
1: Someone had a birthday.
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15: These are the biggest pop hits in the USA by the biggest pop stars in the world. Up four notches with his first solo smash, it's Sting from England. If you love somebody, set them free.

moving from number 11 to number 7. That's the first solo hit by Sting of the Police. From his solo album Dream of the Blue Turtles, the song If You Love Somebody, Set 'Em Free. This is American Top 40. I'm Casey Kasem. Now we're up to our long distance dedication. And this is from a woman in Texas who wants to get a delicate message over to a man in Tennessee. Her name is Johnny, and here's what she writes. Dear Casey, 10 years ago when I met Tim, he was 17. He had hopes and dreams that he was driven to accomplish. We became best friends. Through all the years and all the ups and downs, we continued to remain best friends. We keep in touch with each other, though we're many miles apart. Tim has accomplished his dream. He's an airline pilot. His career has placed demands on him personally and professionally. Tim called a few days ago, and we talked for a long time. As he quietly explained all that was happening to him, I listened intently and tried to comfort him like always. After our conversation, I thought about the things he had said. I also thought about a song that kept spinning through my mind. I wanted to say so many things to him, but I knew I couldn't. He had to see for himself that all he had searched for so intently was just a grasp away from his reach. That girl he spoke of so kindly, that girl he wanted to care for him so much, that girl he wanted to be by his side to help him through the tough times, that girl he wants to be forever in his life, that girl has been patiently waiting. That girl is me. One day he'll realize this friendship that binds us is more than it appears. Casey, each week Tim listens to your program. So please dedicate the song The Search Is Over to Tim in Tennessee from his best friend Johnny in Texas. Thank you. Okay, Johnny, here's your long-distance dedication.

0: At number six this week, that's Survivor with The Search Is Over, a song that's also a long-distance dedication from a lady named Johnny in Texas to an airline pilot, Tim, in Tennessee. And the countdown continues on American Top 40.
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0: 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Here's the song that hit number one 2 weeks ago. Last week it fell to two. Now at number five, Susudio by Phil Collins.

Collins on American Top 40 at number 5, falling 3 notches with the recent number 1 song, Sussudio. Two listeners want to know what song during the rock era spent the most weeks in the top 10 without ever reaching number 1. Well, the song that set that record 30 years ago sounded like this.

0: 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Casey's
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0: Top 40. I'm Casey Kasem. Here's the singer with quite a family tree. Her mother is gospel and R&B singer Sissy Houston. And her cousin is superstar Dionne Warwick. Here's 21-year-old Whitney Houston climbing three notches to number 4 with You Give Good Love.

Whitney Houston on American Top 40 with Survey Song number 4. After a couple of weeks at number 7, she moves up 3 notches. It's a recent number 1 soul song, You Give Good Love. Now, let's answer that question about songs in the top 10. Two listeners, Benjamin Royos Buen in Metro Manila, the Philippines, and Carmen Hodges in Sholo, Arizona, want to know, what song during the rock era stayed in the top 10 the longest without ever hitting number 1? Well, that record was set in the first year of the rock era, 30 years ago. And the song sounds like this.

0: A huge hit from 1955, recorded by the Four Lads. It still holds the rock era record for most weeks in the top 10 without hitting number one. It peaked at number 3. And it also holds the rock era record for spending the most weeks in the top 10 among all records in a single chart run, whether they made it to number 1 or not. A total of 21 weeks in the top 10. Longer than most songs spend on the entire Hot 100. And there's your answer, Ben-Amin and Carmen. Way back in 1955, Moments to Remember by the Four Lads spent 21 consecutive weeks in the top 10, more than any other hit single in the rock era. But it never hit number one. It peaked at number 3. Thanks for your letters. Now, on with the countdown.
1: Number 3.
0: Here's Englishman Paul Young, moving up 3 notches with Every Time You Go Away, from the album The Secret of Association.

0: Every time you go away, you take a piece of me with you. That's Paul Young singing a song written by Daryl Hall. Every time you go away. It moves up 3 notches from number 6 to number 3. The two biggies are coming up next.
1: The hits from coast to coast.
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1: After a couple of weeks at number three, Prince and the Revolution move up to number two with their current hit, Raspberry Beret.

Minneapolis, Minnesota royally there. Prince and the Revolution at number 2, moving up a notch on American Top 40 with Raspberry Beret from the album Around the World in a Day. Now, as we get set to hear the number 1 song in the land, let's check out the number 1s on Billboard's other charts. Number 1 on the album chart is Songs from the Big Chair by Tears for Fears. Number 1 on the country chart, Dixie Road by Lee Greenwood. Number 1 on the soul chart, Save Your Love by Renee and Angela. Number 1 on the dance and disco chart is Glow by Rick James. And number 1 on Billboard's pop singles chart is the second number 1 for the 5-man band out of Birmingham, England. Their first time on top was with The Reflex. That was last year. The second time was last week. For a second week in a row, the most popular song in the USA is by Duran Duran, A View to a Kill.

0: That's the number one song in the USA by Duran Duran. A View to a Kill from A View to a Kill soundtrack. At number one for a second week in a row. And there you are, the 40 most popular records in America, determined by Billboard magazine for the week ending July 20th, 1985. American Top 40 is produced in Hollywood by ABC Watermark. Our mailing address is American Top 40, Post Office Box 2000, Hollywood, California. Zip code 90028. Our executive producer, Tom Roms. Producer, Don Bastani. With Merrill Schindler, Matt Wilson, Daryl Morton, Dana Schwartzwalder, Stephen Brand, Alan Kaufman, Elaine Stieglitz, Mike Williams, Stu Jacobs, and Ron Shapiro. I'm Casey Kasem. Join me next week, and again, we'll count down the 40 most popular songs in the USA. Till then, keep your feet in the ground and keep reaching for the stars.
1: 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Special thanks to Kalila Dawkins, Rob Durkee, Pete Battistini, Scott Lakefield, Mike Savage, Michael Cross, Dave Nunez, and of course, the legend where the countdown began, Casey Kasem.
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6: 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Because it was built on lies. Platner lied about everything from his Nazi tattoo to his toxic, dangerous relationships with women. And Platner and his out-of-state allies repeatedly lied about Susan Collins. You may not agree with Susan on everything, but Platner and his accomplices launched an endless stream of lies. Independent fact-checkers proved Platner's claim that Susan voted to cut Medicaid was false. Susan even won awards for protecting Medicaid. Fact-checkers said Platner's claim that Susan was corrupt is also false. The list of their lies goes on and on. So as the Democrat establishment and political insiders plot to anoint Platner's replacement, remember, they will continue to repeat these lies. And that is sad. But true.
7: I'm Susan Collins, and I've approved this message.
6: Paid for by Collins for Senator.
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It's written about three people, three friends he's watched growing up getting married. Of course, Harry's engaged to Zoe now. Let's see if they pull that one off in a major venue. 107.9 The Mix.

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It's the weekend mix-up. You never know what you're going to be hearing next, but definitely the best of the 80s, like this one. Couldn't leave it out. It's Bobby Brown, my prerogative, on The Mix. Yeah.

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0: That's Friday. 107.9 The Mix is Portugal the Man and Feel It Still. Question is, will Spain still be feeling it from practicing on Friday at MetLife when the air quality was kind of bad because of all the wildfires up in Canada? Yeah, they spread all the way down to New Jersey. Of course, the big match today. Hang on, more weekend mix up here. 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

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Jay and Desiree are back tomorrow morning. And don't forget, at 7:30, $1,000 minute jackpot up to $2,700. Give it a shot. It's worth it.

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Guess who was hanging backstage with Bruno Mars at one of the Milan shows? Yeah, Michael Jordan. There's a pic on social media of the two hanging there with cigars with the caption, "Hanging with the GOAT." Now, that is some 24-karat magic.

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You're already doing that, right? Let's see that photograph. It's Def Leppard.

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0: 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Tay and Travis with their new pooch, the Samoyed. Got a dog like that. It's probably a cool summer. Hope they're keeping him cool. He looked pretty fluffy.
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0: 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Olivia Dean with The Man I Need, A Song of Love. It looks like Ariana Grande's back in love with an ex. Yeah, we're seeing more and more pics of her parading around with Richie Alvarez. They were in Central Park the other day, just taking a little stroll. So much for Ethan Slater, I guess, right? Now, this isn't going to lead to a lot of drunk dialing from bars. I hope not. Hang on, more Weekend Mix-Up is on the way. We got Journey and Katy Perry next.
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Now Post Malone in on the action. He's co-headlining the closing ceremony for the FIFA World Cup this afternoon. I think Tom Cruise and Jennifer Hudson are showing up for this. Hey, what happened to our tickets? They're circles. 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

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Hey, we got to congratulate Danielle Lane, Augusta Executive Director. That's her new role, and she has taken over and definitely hitting the ground running from what we understand. We love our Maine communities, towns, and cities. So go, Danielle. Oh, Danielle, we caught you listening. MJ, we know you love this song, Bad, on 107.9 The Mix.

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1: 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So good it rhymes. It just works out that way. Take it from me, Al Levine on the scene. Oh, speaking of Milky, it is National Ice Cream Day today. Check your local listings for where the specials are. There are a lot of great places to check out. I won't get into that, but I will get into this. More of the Weekend Mix-Up. Justin Timberlake, the Black Crowes, they're on the way.
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She's not a left-handed pitcher, but her name is Lefty. What's up with that? Stella Lefty. Think the Red Sox could use her? Cool song. 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

0: 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Rock and Roll Hall of Fame in Cleveland, Ohio just added another display. Taylor Swift costumes from the video. Yeah, I guess she donated them. That is a really cool place to hang out if you ever get the chance. Hang on, you're hanging on with more Weekend Mix-Up, Bryan Adams, One Republic, Counting Stars. I got all the cool songs coming up on The Mix.
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3: When Medicaid was on the line, Susan Collins showed why she's consistently rated America's most independent senator and stood up for Maine, voting against the bill that cut Medicaid. Still, radical out-of-state special interests are spending tens of millions lying to Mainers about Susan's record. But multiple independent fact-checkers have proven those attacks are false. The record is clear. Susan repeatedly votes to protect Medicaid, and that's why she was named a Medicaid champion just last year by a national nonpartisan healthcare group. She also secured a record $190 million to strengthen rural healthcare across Maine. The truth is, Susan Collins stands with Maine patients, hospitals, and families. Because while those out-of-state special interests launch false attack after false attack, Susan Collins is always working for Maine.
4: I'm Susan Collins, and I've approved this message.
3: Paid for by Collins for Senator.
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